0: somebody who challenges you. I'm talking about someone who opens up things for you, touches your soul. You can't give back to them, no? You'll never have that kind of relationship in a world where you're always afraid to take the first step, because all you see is every negative thing 10 miles down the road. You can do anything you want. You are bound by nothing.
1: Yeah. Are you my soulmate? My angel?

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Got a beanbag in the computer room, all I need now is Grand Theft Auto 6. Got an office and everything cocaine white. In the morning it can

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So I jump in the S-line driving fast, hope I don't bump into my stepdad. Could he say mental abuse is worse than physical abuse, and I wanna get him back, but I don't wanna do another custodial set.

0: Do me one favor. Take a few steps back.
1: I'm back down on my own again.
0: And look at yourself. Matter of fact, take yourself outside your body and then look at yourself. And see how you playing yourself, nigga.
1: This is the blues I'm playing.
0: Congratulations. It's the motherfucking Chasers.
1: Yes, it's a final thing. You feel me? When the night is cold.

0: these words tatted on me. Some gon' feel it and some won't. Nah, it ain't no hard feelings.
1: Nah, it ain't no hard feelings. Nah, it ain't no hard feelings.
2: Nah, it ain't no hard feelings. Nah, it ain't no hard feelings. 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

Josie Wells was known for robbing trains and things, slinging everybody down for diamond rings and chains. It remains the same in the year you live in. See, cause if I pull out some heat, nigga, you gon' kick in. And that's just the rule set by the fool from the old school. When it's time to do, you get two men, two heaters, one streak, one clock. 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But if you too slow, I catch you on the down low. 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

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And Baka got a weird case, why is he around? Certified lover boys, certified pedophiles. 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